as they found the car. Her skin was cold, her eyes were closed. She must have lost control. The wind-up took its toll. Gently the officer disclosed.

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1: 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I'm talking to you.
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4: 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It tends to induce.
1: 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Close down. Now it's pretty late.
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7: Oh, please, you must.
8: Please don't treat me like a mental patient.
9: Do you believe that? Not for a second. Do you realize what this means?
10: Don't look for it, Taylor.
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12: Thank you, Mr. Taylor.

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Boy!

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Ain't waiting no more for a change of fate. Counting on my 45 for a clean slate. Dead or alive, at least the truth to date. All right, I got your point, I got your pain. A man's gotta do what a man's gotta do. But tell me where you stand again. Tell me what's in there for you. Cause it sounds like a lot of whack-a-mole. A lot of crazy shit. You better move slowly before you take that kind of hit.

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Go to him now, he calls you, you can't refuse. When you got nothing, you got nothing to lose. You're invisible now, you

Thunder, each snare, intangible. I bet you didn't think, so I command you to. Panoramic view, look, I'll make it all manageable. Pick and choose, sit and lose, all you different crews. Chicks and dudes, who you think is really kicking tunes. 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You think it's fictional, mystical, maybe spiritual. Hero who appears in you to clear your view when you're too crazy. Lifeless, to those the definition for what life is. Priceless to you because I put you on the high shit. You like it?

essence, the basics. Without it, you make it. Allow me to make this child like your nature. Rhythm, you have it or you don't. That's a fallacy, I'm in them. Every sprouting tree, every child of peace, every cloud and sea. You see with your eyes, I see destruction and demise. Corruption in the sky from the enterprise. Now I'm sucked into your lives through rustle. Not as muscles, but percussion to provide for me as a guide. Y'all can see me now, cause you don't see with your eye. You perceive with your mind.

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0: every day, baby. 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I don't care what the people are thinking. I ain't drunk. I'm just drinking.
1: But you're so high.
0: Oh man, you know I ain't high.
1: But you're so high.
0: I just take a little bit every now and then.
1: But you're so high.
0: Oh, man, you ought to be ashamed of yourself.
1: Stay drunk all the time.
0: Oh, come on now. Now y'all be like that. Come home last night, all lush. Baby getting a fuss. I said, honey, hush. I don't care what the people are thinking. I ain't drunk. I'm just drinking.
1: But you're so high.
0: And I ain't drunk. I done told y'all I ain't drunk, man. Why y'all do me like that?
1: So
0: yeah, I just having fun, man.
1: But you're so high.
0: What? Oh, no, I'm not.
1: Stay drunk all the time.
0: Man, I don't know why y'all talk about me like that.

0: You done the right thing. I want to thank you too. Now let's have a little drink, just me and you. I don't care what the people are thinking. I ain't drunk. I'm just drinking.
1: But you're so high.
0: Who, me? I ain't high, man.
1: But you're so high.
0: How y'all talk about me like that?
1: But you're so high.
0: You gotta mind your own business,
1: all the time.
0: You gotta watch yourself, too, if you understand what I'm saying. I wanna tip you, baby, before I go. I'll be back tomorrow night and drink some more. I don't care what the people are thinking. I ain't drunk. I'm just drinking.
1: But you're so high.
0: Oh, no, you the one drunk. Look at your eyes, man.
1: But you're so high.
0: Don't you tell my lady now.

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1: It was the voice of a courageous explorer, a man dedicated to the pursuit of man's knowledge and the expansion of his horizons.

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Oh, but me, I can take it.